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0: 7:40.
1: 7:40, Texas, go ahead.
0: I just had a reckless northbound from the 63 of black GMC Yukon with Michigan tags, tailgating and all over the roadway.
1: Same route.
0: Okay, I'll try to get the caller on the line.

0: 740, we're given a plate of David George 14518 through Michigan. It does return a 2026 GMC Yukon.
1: 746 was, the caller's still behind 6.
0: I'm giving them a 10 now, I'm not sure.
1: Okay.
2: That's
1: 10-23 is now.
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1: Okay.

Drawer letter 13, fire, priority 2, fire alarm residential, 736 Lymington Road, cross street of Surrey Road and Cornish Road, 2013.

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1: What was that previous traffic?
0: Passing the 73 exit now.
1: Okay.
2: We're
1: in the area of 4938, Conrad 25A. 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You have a better location?
2: Point 15.
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0: off of 76, just got to the two lane. Car is going to be in a white Dodge Durango, signal 6, again, a black GMC Yukon, and directly behind her.
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3: I'm showing Joel Perkins. Is that it?
1: Some part of Dougla. Call 6 northbound from the 80 to 84, no violations. I'll be 45.

0: Probably about 15 miles. This is going to be a faulty end-of-life detector alarm. There's no trouble here. Ladder 13 will be returning in service on the air.
1: Four oh three.
0: Good.
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0: 746, go ahead.
1: I have a 52 northbound, 68 over 6, tree limbs partially in the right lane.
0: Good route.

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0: I just ran. 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They're 45.

0: This is Upper
1: Valley, go ahead. Good evening, Upper Valley. This is Pickle Medic 21 again. We are coming down to see with a 68-year-old female. This patient is concerned times 3 of 3. She is coming from her private residence for some little bit of dehydration, no bowel movement for about 2 or 3 weeks, has not eaten or drank a whole lot. Patient also has enlarged liver, very jaundiced. We have current vitals right now. BP is 144 over 92. Pulse is 114. We're on, respirators right now around 16. And SpO2 on room air is 95-96%. We do have a lock established for your convenience. And the sugar check at 106, and we should be facility probably here in about another 3 minutes and 52 seconds. Any further orders or questions?
0: No questions or orders. We'll get you done on the rest.
1: Okie dokie.

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4: 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Vitals are stable, pulse 91, blood pressure 153 over 76, SpO2 is 96 on room air. We'll be there in about 8 minutes. 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

0: 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Copy, burglar alarm, 825 West Market, Fifth Third Bank, front door. Cleaner was there earlier. RP believes they didn't close the door all the way.
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0: Interior, tell me what you need in there.
1: We're just taking a hit, sir.
0: Yeah, I couldn't understand you. You're yelling.

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1: Okay, that's worse. They have the garage door open, and we're pulling out the refrigerator. I think they found more of the fire stuff.
2: Command the interior. 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
1: Drop tank's full, I'm full, Gettysburg's full, Rushi's full.
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0: That's clear.
3: Trespassing, 305 South Market Street, post office. Okay. 2117.

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1: Roy Rao is a 36-year-old male, chief complaint of foot pain. Vitals are stable, pulse of 78, blood pressure 140 over 77, SpO2 99 on room air. We'll be there in about 5 minutes. Give me further questions or orders.
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0: McKeag in Dorset with Ohio. Motorcycle. 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
1: Go ahead.
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DES 21 Nora. Be a white Volkswagen Passat. 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

0: There's exiting on 25A. He lost sight of signal 6. He was able to tell that he did not get on the 78 exit.
1: Okay. I'm southbound 79.
0: Okay, county's also been advised.
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0: hold. 2207.

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0: Number 4, it's going to be a Michigan, Adam, 1, Adam, King, William.

0: 5442, copy a theft in progress. 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
0: Right.

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0: 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We're out with two Civics on motorbikes in front of Endless Ink Tattoo.
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0: 1937. NC-19, go ahead. East State Route 55, North Sayers, Indiana, Signal Ford. David Paul Nora, 681, on a white Saturn.
1: Frank, 306,

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Yes, Dyson.

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1: Kettering, go ahead.
0: This is Troy Medic 11. We're in a facility with a 67-year-old male patient. She complained of issues with his glucometer on his phone. It's reading 66, but our glucometer read about 230. Patient is A, no time for at this time. 76 for a pulse, 160 over 91 for blood pressure, 94% on room air. Patient just wants to have his blood sugar evaluated for a few hours. Doing for the questions or orders?
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Felton and Pickle, that's a 37. I got flagged down. Big frog feed. Adam Henry, 72847. Adam Henry, 72847. Arizona on a U-Haul. Still in the southbound.

0: 312 checkout. 312, oh, okay. 2331. 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
1: I 21 is an out here facility for the 56-year-old female. She's complained of chest pain. Chest pain started a little after 10 o'clock. She did take one of her own nitro with no relief. Pain is in the center of her chest, not radiating anywhere. She does have some extensive cardiac history. She has 7%. Health has PHF. We did do a 12 lead. We see a sinus arrhythmia. So it looks like almost very close to AFib. Her other vitals are stable. Our pulse is alternating between about 80 and 90. SpO2 is at 95%. We did put her on 2 liters of oxygen. She's on oxygen at the nursing home a lot of the time. Our last blood pressure was 105 over 78. So we decided not to give her any additional nitro. We did get an IV, and we got a glucose of 125. We're in an out-of-your facility. We should be there within about 7 minutes. Do you have any questions or orders?
0: No, no questions or orders. We'll get you a vent on arrival.
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1: Top of the morning to you, Upper Valley. This is Pickle Medic 21. We are currently transporting a 70-year-old male that's facing Wisconsin Earn Time 3-3. He's come from his private residence for some left knee and leg pain. This has been a chronic problem for a while. That did cause him to fall this evening or this morning. No LOC on that, no other injuries. We have current vitals right now. BP is 188 or 91. Pulse is 102, respirators are 18, and we are running rumors have 95%. And we should be still probably here in about another 3 minutes and 18 seconds. Any further orders or questions?
0: No questions or orders. We'll get you back on arrival.
1: Roger that.

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0: It's going to be South Main and Bridge, Ohio Personal. 546 Young Paul Union, 546 YPU, it's a Red Ford Focus. 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
1: Guns.
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1: Guns.
0: A 48-hour tow sticker was placed on Signal 6's vehicle.
1: Okay.

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0: We're at your facility with a 60-year-old female coming from home. She's complained nausea, vomiting. Patient states has been going on since approximately Tuesday. Patient is reported being around nobody sick. The patient did report possibly eating a bad meal. Patient says she has vomited 5 to 6 times in the last half hour. Patient did report taking Zofran with no relief. Patient is alert noise times 4, the GCS-15, current set of vitals, pulse at 86, blood pressure 145 over 68, satin 95 on room air. Do have an 18-gauge IV in the right AC. We did obtain an AccuCheck at 262. We found no remarkable findings upon abdominal assessment. The patient had no further complaints with us. We'll be to your facility in approximately 2 to 3 minutes. Do you have any other questions or orders?
1: No, none at this time. We'll get a bed ready for you upon your arrival. Thank you.
0: That's clear. Thank you.

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Covington 603, 37. Jumper, go ahead. Gonna be on range line 36 with the semi truck. Drove past the road closed sign. He's trying to back up right now. I'm gonna go

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0: Troy Rao with a 35-year-old female. She complained of head pain. Patient was at work. Got struck in the head. Patient did not lose consciousness. Patient is not on blood thinners. Vital for stable, pulse 78. Her pressure was 117/77. Pulse 77. That's good. 97/97. We'll be there in about 5 minutes. Any further questions or orders?
1: Can you repeat that chief complaint? You're cutting out.
0: Patient was hit in the head by a heavy garage door at work.
1: Copy. What about room on arrival?

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0: 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Tony 5A, tip.
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Smaller 72 over 83. 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
0: I'll be en route with Signal 6 to Miami County Jail for further testing. Beginning mileage 819 break.
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0: 6's vehicle has a 48 hour tag.
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1: 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Patient's alert and oriented, temps 4, GCS 15. We transmitted a 12 lead. We have elevation in of at least a millimeter and 2 in AVF.

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0: Medical control on nitro. We've given 4 aspirin. Blood pressure 177/82. Heart rate 60. Respirations 20. 96 on room air. Patient does have a pacemaker. Currently activated. Metal heart valve. Orders for nitro.
2: Any nitro at all yet?
0: Negative.
2: Okay, that's good. Yeah, let's hold off on the nitro until we see her here. If you haven't already, go ahead with the 4 aspirin.
0: That's clear. We'll be at your facility in approximately 8 minutes.
2: We'll see you then.

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0: Eastbound near milepost 33.
2: Yeah.
0: Gonna be a green Chevy Equinox. Unsure if it's on the left.
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0: 1182, unsure if it's on the left or right shoulder.
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0: 3263, go ahead.
3: Signal 2, car 1812.
0: Okay.

0: 1182, how long was it?
1: Okay.
0: We're going to be east at the 34. King Victor, V229.

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0: 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It looks like he's gonna be on 10 now.
2: Copy.
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1: 1871, okay.
2: 12 and Piqua.
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1: Okay.

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1: I'm 125.
2: 1352.
3: Payment.
2: 66.
4: 125.
3: Oh, 66.

0: above and anything.
1: Okay, good.
0: I've updated the comments from 45.
1: Okay. Six ten.
2: North 76, Kingsham Lincoln 9681. Kingsham Lincoln 9681.

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1: Robert Valley, go ahead.
0: Cincinnati 21 is in route to your facility with an 81-year-old female coming from home. She was going to get up out of bed this morning and slipped out and landed off her right side. She complains of right shoulder, right upper rib, neck, and back pain. Patient did not hit her head. She did not lose consciousness. She is on blood thinners. Her vitals are showing an elevated blood pressure. Her last one was 173 over 129. SpO2 is 95%. Oxygen with a pulse around 100. She did get a glucose. It's at 54. She has taken two sugar tablets to help with that glucose. We are now to your facility. We should be there within about 10 minutes. Do you have any questions or orders?
1: Nope, questions or orders. We'll get you back on arrival.
0: That's clear. Thank you.

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1: 1775, okay. Check out.
2: Okay.
1: 610, okay.

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1: Yeah, North 73.
0: 37, northbound at the 97 break.
1: Good.
0: The black SUV against the fence, and then it's going to be a 37 or a 31.
1: Okay.

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0: Five two five, Paper, signal 2.
1: 5, 2, 5, okay.
2: I'll be westbound to 3204, King King Mary 6491. King King Mary 6491, Red Infinity.

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2: I'm signal 2, I'll be en route to farm signs review.
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0: 66 and 119 with a flatbed trailer. 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
1: 3286.
0: Over 6 to 66 in Amsterdam. Finish the inspection.
1: Okay.

0: 6:33.
1: We'll be out here. You can reset it for 30.
0: Okay.

0: 있었다고.
1: I'm
0: North from the 99. There's no 37. 45.
1: It's 610. We've received several calls. Reference signal 6. Advise they're going to be in the field. North of the 97.
0: Okay.
1: I'll check with county, see if they've received any calls recently.

0: Pick one in 6'10". County has not received any calls recently, but they did receive several saying that it was off the interstate into the field.
1: No, ground. I'm going to circle back around.
0: Okay.

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0: 6, I'm going to go out there with it. 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
1: Okay. Seven, just advised you'll need the 17.
0: Okay, stand by. It's about 30 feet down off the roadway.
1: Okay.

0: Six, the bigger break for RP.
1: Six, ten.
0: King Young Victor 1608. King Young Victor 1608, break.
1: Go ahead.
0: There's nobody out here with the vehicle. It is going to be a 17, break.
1: Go ahead.
0: Can you get a PX and try to contact the RO?
1: Six ten, okay. RP is valid on a black 04 Subaru.

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1: Good.
0: I located a public service. On my first call, someone answered and then disconnected. Now it's going straight to voicemail. I did leave a message.
1: Okay, what's Aura's name?
0: It's going to be an Earl Worthen, 37-year-old male. Status is canceled. Does have a valid temporary permit.
1: Okay, I found a fellow with the debit card in the vehicle. Mention that name.
0: Okay.
1: Fixing it, Douglas. Good, just let ODOT know about 20-foot of right-of-way fences damaged.
0: Okay.

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1: 78.
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0: 1178, okay.

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0: 815.

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Northbound from the 68, a semi with a white trailer, no other description. High rates of speed, unable to maintain lanes. Almost struck several vehicles, bolo only.

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2: 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I'll be 45 from the scene. I'm going to go to the annex and see if he's in any of the gas stations.
1: Okay.

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0: Medic 22 is currently en route with a 49-year-old female coming from home with a chief complaint of anxiety. Patient has increased respirations and palpitations in her chest. Began approximately 8 hours ago. Patient is stable with a pulse of 92 showing a sinus rhythm on the monitor, new elevation repression. 97% on room air, 116 over 76 is the last blood pressure. Patient has denied an IV. She has ANO times 4 with a GCS 15. Our ETA will be 5 minutes. Do you have any other questions for us?
1: No, Pickwell. We'll assign a room on arrival.
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2: Dispatch, this is Letterman.
1: Letterman.
3: It's going to be a two-story residential multi-family apartment complex here. Precinct has been completed. We do have all utilities on the Bravo side.
1: That's clear.
2: We have no signs of an active fire at this time. We're currently investigating.
4: Okay.
2: Miami Dispatch, this is McKinley Command.
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2: 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We're investigating.
1: 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Ladder 13, did you copy direct?
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0: It's 8063.
1: 8063, okay.

0: computer still loading. Where's he at?
1: 950 McKinley, the apartments.
0: Enter.
1: 833.

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0: for Wisconsin's lead. 415-49 Adam. And there's two small letters to the right. Frank Tom. Repeating 415-49 Adam. Frank Tom, Wisconsin Fleet.
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1: Yes. Yes.
0: Verify, please.
1: Okay.

0: at National and Walpock Crider celebrate.
1: Good.
0: The tan Honda Odyssey. The van is still in the roadway. She's not able to move it.
1: Turn around.
0: Okay.

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I sent you a 37. It's going to be in the southbound rest area. A newer model white Chevy truck. It's going to be parked in the last spot on the car side. Caretaker advised it's been there for over 24 hours.

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1: Upper Valley is 6921.
2: 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Go ahead, Pickle.
1: This is Pickle Medic 21. We are attending a facility with a 15-month-old female. She's complaining of a seizure. Mother of the child stated the seizure started at 9:12. Mother administered her rescue diazepam. She said the seizure lasted until 9:20. Patient has a history of seizures that must have just been Dravet syndrome. Her last seizure was on Tuesday, which lasted about a few minutes, and she was unresponsive for 35 minutes after. Patient currently has a GCS of 15. She's active, crying, playing around. Patient fellowship, pulse of 132, 95% on room air. We're about 6 minutes out from the facility. Getting for the door.
2: Well, we'll send a room on arrival.
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3: Hi. We're out with a 65-year-old male complaining of a fall. The patient was fell down approximately 3 stairs, approximately 3 to 4 feet. Fell down backwards onto his left hip, denies striking his head or shoulder, denies any loss of consciousness. The patient does have extreme pain in his left hip, outside of his hip. He does have intact movement, but does have pain upon movement, lateral. Patient's alert and orient task force at GCS 15. Patient is not, repeat, not on blood thinners. Current vitals are heart rate 76, blood pressure 111 over 64. O2 saturation on room air is at 97%, capnography is at 39. We do have an IV established and have given IVs established and have given 50 mics of fentanyl, and we're approximately 2 to 3 minutes out.
4: Okay, Troy, we'll assign a room on arrival.

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How about the 49?

0: Warframe and stuff. 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McKay at Ridge, gonna be Ohio Tag, John Boy Com, 8569, JBT, 8569.
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0: Be 571, just east of Wheelock, with Henry George. Ken George Edward, 2603. KG8, 2603. Maroon Toyota, unknown occupant.
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0: South of the 49, this is Georgia RP. David Charles Lincoln, 4188.

0: Upper Valley Medical Center. This is Pickle Medic 22.
1: Upper Valley, go ahead.
0: This is Pickle Medic 22. We are from 357-year facility with an 82-year-old male. Chief complaint fall. Patient fell sometime after 3 p.m. yesterday. Said he went out to get the mail and crypt coming back into the house. Patient was found this morning around 5:30. Andy's very wobbly, denied any complaints. Does have a small cut, small laceration above his eye. Bleeding was controlled via a band-aid prior to our arrival. Patient does have a small lump on the back left of his head. Patient denies any complaints whilst causing an unbending drip coming in the house. Patient stated he is on warfarin. Patient initially refused transport or treatment. After assisting patients with standing to his recliner, patient became increasingly older metal set and with the fist into the ground, at which point regained his metal set became a transport. Patient then agreed to be transported, denies any pain or any deficit. 12 lead shows a pace rhythm at 90 beats per minute. Patient's blood pressure is 90 over 42, which patient stated is normal for him. PSD monitor is unable to obtain any good reading. But then title CO2 is 23 with respirations of 24. We have 18 on the left. Blood glucose is 141. Do you have any further questions or orders for me?
1: Yes. Has the patient been on the ground for 8 hours?
0: Yes. I believe that the patient has been on the ground since just after 3 p.m. yesterday.
1: All right, Pickle, we'll sign a room on arrival.
0: Oh. 22, clear.

I'm going to follow signal 6 to the Taco Bell in West Carrollton.

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1: Okay. 10:42.
2: Unsafe commercial eastbound I-70 from the 14. It's going to be a white cab. One of the wheels on the left side is wobbling. Plate unknown, state is TomTom 82458. Last seen in the left lane passing the 14.

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1: Engine 55.
0: We're on the scene. We have a what appears to be a locked gate at the end of the driveway. We're going to try to gain access.
1: 1052.
0: Do you have any call information for this property?
1: I'm checking now.
0: Can you repeat your traffic dispatch?
1: I'm checking if we have history now.

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1: Good, dispatch.
0: I don't have any history with a code. Do you want me to try to call the homeowner?
1: Yeah, go ahead and try to call the homeowner. We're going to go ahead and cut the chain.
0: 1054.

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1: If you haven't cut already.
2: Oh, we've already cut the chain.
1: You're clear.

0: a two and four.
1: All wood frame structure, nothing showing, will be out investigating. 5582 will have command. Correction, Robert G. 56 will have command.
2: 57.
0: I just put 240 and you on a warrant card, but we have a disturbance coming in at 122 Mountain Street. Can you advise?
3: They're not on scene on the warrant, send for the disturbance.
0: Top direct.
4: Top direct.
0: 10 for the
3: two to three, I'll respond with
0: you. That's clear.

0: 1244, okay?
1: Was the homeowner going to start this way?
2: They're up in Sydney. He said he could head this way, but it'd be about 45 minutes.
1: Okay.

0: 24. Good. Can you close this card out, port take, and show me available? 1100.
1: We look through the windows. We don't see anything. Did this come in through Simply Safe?
2: Affirmative. The alarm company called it in.
1: Do you have the ability to call them back and find out what kind of alarm they got?
2: All they advised that it was a smoke detector. They didn't have a zone or area for it.
1: Okay. We've done 360 around the building, looked in windows. We don't see anything at all. No signs of smoke or anything in the structure. We're going to go ahead and call this a malfunctioning detector, and we're going to be returning to course.
2: 1101.

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0: everyone to stop. Stunned in Michigan. With Ohio King Ocean there. 8053. KLM 8053.
1: 11 or something.
2: 329.
1: Yes.
2: Put me on that warrant card at Buckeye Chokes. I'm out here. I believe I got the suspect. If you want to send me a second.
1: That's 324 and 240 right now.

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1: Well, 26.

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0: 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Please, all shifts from one. I'll be en route mail 2-1 to the Dark County line for prisoner exchange.
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0: 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I'll be out investigating.
1: That's clear, Greg.
0: Good.
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0: The system has been reset by Walmart personnel. It's back to operating normal. 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

0: 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My D1's been transferred to Dark County. 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
1: 205. Troy 425, sending you a phone message.
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2: 442, is the empty though I see now.
1: That's clear. 442, I'll send you the call. Still different.

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1: Okay.
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1: 3297.
0: I mean, southbound rest area, Nebraska trailer 248-185, 248-185, Nebraska.
1: Okay.

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1: That's Flair in 25A, King Adam Union, 1798, KAU, 1798, Silver Toyota Dock, 5x1.
0: Twelve fifty five.

0: 182.
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0: 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I'll be en route to 12.
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0: Hit 317. Montgomery County has one ready for pickup.
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0: 1257.

0: Seeing each other in Troy.
1: This is Harry and Troy. Go ahead.
0: Born around 73-year-old male. She complained of weakness and being lethargic for the past 2 days. They just ate. He felt tired and unable to eat or drink like normal. Patient is learning oriented, does appear to be very tired. Current set of vitals. Our first blood pressure was 102 over 64. Now it's 124 over 70. Heart rate is 91. SpO2 is 95% on 4 liters. He's always on 4 liters at home. Capno is 24. Temp is 97.9. Blood sugar is 94. The trunk is no abnormal findings. Patient safety normally has a lift due to missing teeth. I have an 18 gauge in the left forearm. We're giving a fluid bolus for rehydration right now. No other complaints at this time. We are about 2 minutes out. Do you have any further questions?
1: If not, this time we'll meet your home upon arrival. Thank you.

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0: 1308.
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0: Territory 426, 425, copy dispatch.
1: 425. Good.
0: 511 Grant, requesting a welfare check on a Laura Volk. She called doctor's office in Vandalia, said that a male was threatening her break.
1: Good.
0: He apparently threatened her yesterday, locked her out of the house, said he was going to have someone kill her. Today she called again, stating he has a gun. She couldn't call 911, it would make it worse.
1: Clear.
0: 425, did you copy?
2: Right, it is.
0: 1314.

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1: So set us on Lincoln Square.
0: Got it.
1: 1327.

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0: 1330.

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1: This is 213, 895.
0: 1331. Well, disregard, southbound at the 118, so it must be on the move, break.
2: Yeah.
0: It's a gray 2017 Buick Enclave, plate is going to be King Adam George, 5333, King Adam George, 5333. Mother stated the daughter is driving her vehicle with her children in the car. Mother believes her daughter is having some 79 issues. She was listed prior as a 79. Continuing, mother made contact with her granddaughter in a vehicle, and her mother was screaming and yelling in the background. Granddaughter says she thinks her mother is taking them to someone named Eric on Wapak Avenue, 2805 Wapak Avenue, Sydney.
2: Okay, what kind of vehicle does that come back to?
0: Standby, I'll run the plate.

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1: Person 33. Charlie 441, check up.
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0: 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Dark County. It's a motorcycle. I don't see a plate on it.
1: Okay.
2: He put me on a juvenile transport, went from court to JDT.
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1: King Union David, Ocean 2, right.
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1: Those could be zeros as well.
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1: 1404.

0: 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This letter is 740 South off ramp.
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2: 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Upon assessment, crews found patient blood sugar to be 37. Moved patient into the medic. Gave approximately 160 milliliters of V10. 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Current vitals are standby. Vitals are blood pressure is 140 over 77, heart rate 70, O2 saturation on nasal cannulas at 96%, capnography at 17, I'm sorry, 16, and we should be there about 2 to 3 minutes.
0: He's 91,000 gross. Jacob.
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3: 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We are on Dirksen Road, east of 127, so they'll have to turn on to see us. 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
2: Are you my north unit?
1: I am the 57 unit, go ahead.
2: Number 31, westbound W bomber for 18.
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0: Pick with 399, break for a 31.
1: Right.
0: 399 is going to be southbound between the 92 and the 90. Weren't exactly able to give me an exact location. The commercial versus a PC now enters.
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0: I'll be in the Kroger's parking lot. It'll be a gray Corolla, 782 Zebra King X-Ray. 782 Zebra King X-Ray. Two occupants.
1: What are you?

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0: 15, 12.

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0: Ridge and Market, car versus pedestrian. 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
1: Got me.
0: 1518.
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0: on scene. One cyclist on the ground. He is alert. Oriented. We do have damage to the windshield. Unit PC-13 will have command.
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0: Okay.

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1: Okay. Okay.
0: Okay, you're going to be on an inspection.
2: Yeah.

0: is what matters.
1: Good.
0: Clear the scene. Command's terminated.
1: Five.

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1: Yeah. 1954, it's valid, 2018 G.

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1: Telephone harassment, 502 Pennsylvania.
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1: 1551.

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1: 1170.
0: I'll be out at the Mercer County Fairgrounds for a detail.
2: Okay.

0: especially during.
1: Yeah, go ahead.
0: Can you confirm a warrant on Trenton House Shell, H-O-U-S-H-E-L, date of birth 8-6-2003?
1: Give me 1 second.

0: jail to dispatch. What was the date of birth again?
1: August 6, 2003.
0: I have his warrant.
1: I'm sorry, did you advise you do have a good warrant for him?
0: I do.
1: Clare County, that was.

0: MC42, 10, copy alarm. Country Lane Dog Kennel on 40, showing the southwest door kennel alarm, and office friend over.
1: Yeah, clear. I can check
0: it out. 10 up there, 425, go ahead.
2: Plaintiff Dorset, King X-ray Nora, 8883, KXN, 8883.
0: Yeah.
1: I'll be at 1865 McKeg, apartment C. You can hold checks.
0: 6 and 06.

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1: I'll do the assist citizen real quick and go to that after.
0: 6-0.

0: Cinci.
1: Yeah, go ahead.
0: Right, he was a warrant. Break the name number.
1: Go ahead.
0: 262-97. It's 262-97. About 8 minutes away.
1: Copy, thank you.

0: 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Jackson's has a vehicle, 45.
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1: 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It's going to be a budget box truck. 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
0: Okay, I'll be in route.
1: Okay.
0: 10-4.
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0: 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I'm out at the Mercer County Fairgrounds.
1: Okay.
0: If you can just put me on a special detail status.
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0: 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Are there any updated notes for this call?
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0: 399, that was too much feedback. I copied John Zebra John.
1: John Zebra John 2234. John Zebra John 2334.
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0: I'll be 45.
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0: Yeah.
1: I'll be en route to Casey's to see if I can locate the subjects.
0: Take things like

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0: 571 of the 18 with Henry John Davis 9039. Henry John Davis 9039.
1: 740, it's valid. 2015 Ram truck 62.
0: 740, they're going clear on that 62.

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0: 1659.

0: to the northwest or southwest and bound for landing. One or the down one for 28 in Sydney.
1: 32, he says.

0: Pickle 740, break for a reckless.
1: Go ahead. 740,
0: it's going to be southbound from the 90. It's going to be a black Ram pickup pulling a camper, tailgating, cutting other vehicles off, swerving through lanes. Paul is no longer behind.
1: I'm in route.
0: Okay.

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0: 7-4-3, I got eyes on 6, southbound from the 82.
1: What's up, 4-3?
0: There's a lot of traffic, I'll have to catch up.
1: Seven forty, okay.

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0: 1716.
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3: 740, check it, go ahead.
2: It's going to be northbound from the 74. It's a white Dodge. It's a white Dodge SUV, possible plate 4 Frank Lincoln, 8452 Maryland, threw something out of her vehicle at the caller and allegedly showed a knife. 6 is behind, correction, the caller is behind 6 a ways, but can still see her.

0: 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Is it a station wagon or a four-door?
1: Right, it'll be a SUV.
0: Okay.
1: Just passing the 78.

0: 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Some white SUVs did go northbound. I'm going to try to follow and catch up.
1: Okay.
0: Are we confirmed on that Maryland RP?
1: Right, that's what was provided. I can't get a return.
0: Okay.

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1: 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They're approaching the 84 now. Caller's going to be in a black Chevy Monte Carlo.

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0: Okay.

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0: Okay. 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

Miami County Dispatch testing Northwest tones on August 13th, testing Northwest tones of 1800.

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1: What's Mason?
0: Timeline of 30 minutes. There was a male sitting in the back of the library, and someone overheard his conversation on the phone. Okay. 1801.

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0: 37.
1: 740.
0: Southbound at the 73 off ramp. Stand by for RP.

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0: Michigan, Edward Victor John, 7927. Edward Victor John, 7927.
1: That's going to be valid on a 2017 Honda Pilot.

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0: 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I'll be 45.
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Cross Street of West Evanston Road and Michaels Road. 1830.

0: This is Holly. Go ahead, Troy.
1: We're around with a 23-year-old male complaining of mid-sternal chest pain since 10 o'clock this morning. No relief with movement or positioning. Patient also has a history of hypertension, has not been taking his medication for the last couple of days due to getting an appointment and medication refill. Patient 12 lead doesn't show anything remarkable. Pain stays in his chest, doesn't radiate anywhere. Patient does have a little bit of anxiety going on also. Patient's alert orient, times 4 with a GCS 15. Current vitals are heart rate 103, blood pressure 146 over 61. O2 saturation on room air is at 99%. And we should be at your facility in about 2 to 3 minutes.
0: Okay, Troy, we'll sign everyone arrival.

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0: Disturbance, 630 Covington Avenue, 630 Covington Avenue. RP is advising she's trying to leave and there's a female that's not letting her leave. We're still getting further.
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0: Andre, near Pelican. Let's check out Andre, near him. George, Tom, Charles, 6736, GTC, 6736, the overhead fusion.
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0: him. He's going to be out at 104, Emmerich, where the barking goes.
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1: This is Upper Valley, go ahead.
0: Upper Valley's Kelly to Medic 51, currently en route through Silly with a 75-year-old male from Stillwater Rehab. Have you been notified?
1: Yes, we have.
0: Clear. All vitals are stable. 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Any further orders or questions?
1: No, Covington. 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
0: 51, clear.
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1: 1908.
2: Troy, 414. It's the squad at the courtyard. 1909.

0: Equine Post 55 units, copy information for a reckless Polo. It's going to be I-75 northbound from the 88. It's going to be a sports bike, no further description. High rate of speed, lane splitting. Nothing further, Polo at 1911.
1: I'm clear on that.
2: You're on I-9.
0: 399, your traffic is on your
2: own. Traffic. I'm here, I'll pass 99.
0: Okay.

0: pick with 399.
1: Right.
0: 399, I've got a row. That trailer says Main Street on the cab. Caller advised that it appears to be hauling a barrel-like object on the trailer. High rate of speed and tailgate.
1: Okay. I'll be around.

Yeah, I've got you on the screen here. I'll be looking for you.

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1: Thanks.
0: Was in the embankment of the railroad tracks. He appears injured. So we are off.

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1: This is Upper Valley, go ahead.
0: We're en route with a 91-year-old female coming from Brookdale nursing home. Nurses stated she fell and became a little bit more agitated. She has a history of dementia. She's alert to medical status. She's not agitated with us. They also stated she fell a couple of times the last couple of days. Fell a few times. Denied for hitting her head. Current set of vitals, blood pressure 184 over 83, pulse 88, 97 room here. Blood sugar is 133. Be there in 5-6 minutes. Do you have any questions or orders?
1: No questions or orders. We'll get you a vet on arrival.
2: MC-237, just information. The driver of the red Chevy Equinox was trying to leave, but they're no longer. And the driver of the blue Chrysler appears intoxicated.
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0: 1927.
1: We're going to be on the west side of the railroad trestle. Again, like I told dispatch, there's no involvement of the CSX tracks. He is down a little bit of an embankment. No entrapment. Working on some refusals right now.
2: I copy. Thank you. Okay.

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1: Traffic control.
2: Big 4 RP. It's going to be 49 Adam 25 Young William. 49 Adam 25 Young William. Alabama.

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0: 6 is followed, 91 to 83, no violations, 45.
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0: 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MC2, check up.
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0: Pickle 399, break for Rickles.
1: Got it.
0: Southbound from the 95, the purple Dodge Challenger with a temporary RP unknown number. High rate of speed, weaving through traffic, tailgating. Caller's no longer behind 6.
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2: Fortune, you know, I'll be at Springfield 3.